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1: Coupe du monde 2026, c'est King, King, King, King, King, King, King, King, King, King, King, King, King, King, King, King, King, King, King, King, King, King, King, King, King, King, King, King, 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
2: Cheer. 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

0: Yo, yo, this is Steve J. Brown. 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
2: Maybe we had too much tequila. Actually, yeah, we definitely had too much tequila, because I don't know why we were playing on the phone right now. I'm going to just block you. 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
3: Hey, P, where you at, man? You with the kids, you in the alley, you rocking the show, you in the booth, man. What the hell going on, man?
2: I'm right here in the office. You know, I got an office on the other side of the studio.
3: Man, these niggas right here, high camera, high right room.
2: Finna walk in the booth,

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I don't give a shot or batosu. Do I look like I give a fuck? Do I look like I give a fuck?

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Do I look like I give a fuck? Do I look like I give a fuck? I don't give a shot about those. 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

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You hit the Zelle. I might climb the top of Class A. I

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0: damn near a bitch. 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
0: Only bout when it's spring, summer, fall, without my hand on the stick. 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
2: No, I got the wave, I don't even swim. It's lit.
3: Cool Chan on the beat, by the way.
2: Look. Yeah, your boy back, everything lit. Everything lit. Yeah, it's lit. Yeah, it's lit. Yeah, it's lit. Yeah, it's lit. Yeah, it's lit. You know I got the wave, I don't even swim.
4: Hold on.
2: And it's lit. And it's lit. And it's lit. And it's lit. And it's lit.

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It's that shit that make her wanna shake. See him lit and now she wanna chase. Yeah, your boy back, everything lit. Yeah, it's lit. She know I got the wave, I don't even swim. And it's lit, and it's lit, and it's lit, and it's lit, and it's lit.

0: finish.
1: Bossing. She said, boy, you nice. I just get parties in the sky, 2055.
0: Yeah, your boy back, everything lit.
1: Everything lit.
0: Yeah, slit.
1: Yeah, slit.
0: Yeah, slit.
1: Yeah, slit.
0: Yeah, slit. She know I got the wave, I don't even swim.
1: Hold on. Hold on.
0: And it's lit.
1: And it's lit.
0: And it's lit.
1: And it's lit.
0: And it's lit.
1: And it's lit.
2: Boy, I give up. Boy, I give up.
0: And it's lit.
2: And it's lit. And it's lit.
0: Know I got the wave, I don't even swim.
1: I don't even swim.
0: And it's lit.
2: And it's lit.
0: And it's lit.
2: And it's lit.

0: far just to come this far and not be happy.
1: Okay.
0: Remember that.
1: You didn't come this far just to come this far.
0: Yep. I saw it on the internet.

Yeah, yeah. Oh yeah, yeah. I don't even know, I just be getting out my body sometimes. It's just matching up to my aesthetics, but you know what I'm saying? Motherfuckers don't even be appreciating this shit, it's cool.

0: Yeah, feel me? Yeah, you know what I'm saying? Try to talk shit, you know what I mean?
1: Murder on the beat, so it's not nice. Yeah.
0: Ain't nothing nice over here, nigga. You gotta get your shit your own way. Try to fact the shit, you know what I mean?

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1: Coupe du monde 2026, c'est King, King, King, King, King, King, King, King, King, King, King, King, King, King, King, King, King, King, King, King, King, King, King, King, King, King, King, King, 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King, King, King, King, King, King, King, King, King, King, King, King, King, King, King, King, King, King, King, King, King, King, King, King, King, King, King, King, King, King, King, King, King, 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King, King, King, King, King, King, King, King, King, King, King, King, King, King, King, King, King, King, King, King, King, King,

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1: Get out.
0: Do I look like I give a fuck?
1: Do I
0: look like I give a fuck?
1: Do I
0: look like I give a fuck? I don't give a shot or batos.
1: Do
0: I look like I give a fuck?
1: Do
0: I look like I give a fuck?
1: Do
0: I look like I give a fuck? I don't give a shot or batos.
1: Get out.
0: Do I look like I give a fuck?

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Do I look like I give a fuck? Do I look like I give a fuck? I don't give a shot or batosu. Do I look like I give a fuck? Do I look like I give a fuck?

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yo, I am a yo, I am a yo, I am a yo, I am a yo, I am a yo, I am a yo, I am a yo, I am a yo,

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1: Choose to mask, Katela, or you have a boy and now we're banning him.